0: Radio G. 101.5 FM.
1: To fall in love, just like the first time, but happier.

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1: Dreidel man, dreidel gang, always spin the dreidel, even if it's fatal. 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

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Just that feeling. 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I know you seek your answers. 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I know you need defenses. 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That's why I stay. I know you're in my own list. It's not a say. The Billie Jean fever, no freezer. Pants all day, creaser. He's a, she's a. Make a call, Jesus. 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You know, but.

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And they need defenses. It's a nice race. I said, take me back. That's why I stay. I ain't even in my own list. It's not a say. The Billie Jean fever, no freezer. 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He's a, she's a. Make a call, Jesus. Make a call, Jesus.

0: Yo, man, just imagine, just picture this. 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
1: What's he gonna ask?
0: Are you underground? Are you kind of a subconscious rapper?
1: Underground.
0: Bling bling. Yeah, you know what? 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
0: hot
1: that,
0: shit, man.
1: Forget it, man.
0: I'm gonna show you how
1: yeah,
0: I really
1: yeah,
0: am.
1: Man. The good
0: this
1: shit,
0: is
1: man.
0: Myself.
1: What's up, man?
0: Fuck the stereotype.
1: Yo, what you doing, man?
0: Damn.

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2: Mother told me to bring some flowers, but I was running late. Didn't wanna rush it, bought something safe. Shit, left it on the train in the fucking rain. Strange, I do it all the same just to come again. The pain, I know your girl's being strong for you. Telling me the world ain't long for you. I'm trying to make her laugh any way I can. Press her head into my hands, but I'm feeling quite responsible. So I'ma keep her safe, don't you worry about it. And keep that smile on her face till the summer clouded. And this ain't nothing to replace all the love that's shrouded. But I can see it on your face, you'd be fucking proud. And everybody else is too. Cause your real eyes is a reflection of you. So when you're resting in the setting to soothe, remember every single blessing is true. Trust, and so I'm saying everybody else is too. Cause little Harvey's a reflection of you. I'm saying everything you say rings true. Even Alex a reflection of you. And I can see it in the way you move. The Mike Eliza's a reflection of you. I'm saying everybody else is too. Cause everybody else is too. No one makes a better bagel, some have come close. But the way you make the bacon is the bun toast. It's something special, could it sum it up in one quote? So these first four lines devoted to that one dose. Everybody else is too. Cause little Harvey's a reflection of you. I'm saying everything you say rings true. Even Alex a reflection of you. And I can see it in the way you move. The Mike Eliza's a reflection of you. I'm saying everybody else is too. Cause everybody else is too.

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Even Alex a reflection of you, and I can see it in the way you move. That Mike Eliza's a reflection of you. I'm saying everybody else is too. Cause everybody else is too.

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0: boys, you know, where I'm from, Texas, we don't really think about them gunslinging hoodlums that be rapping on them beats. 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
1: 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I got PhDs in 4 scientific disciplines.
0: Really?
1: Why do you think they call me Dr. Quinn?
0: I just thought that was a nickname. You know, like Dr. Dre.